0: they found it. Depth, close to 3,230 feet. A deep dive.
1: Clap your hands, you can probably set a profile. You ain't gotta worry, don't be scary, cause we own now. Ain't no gentrifying us, we finna buy the hotel. Tell the world, we sent the

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Nothing but a bunch of awful people. So this is what I'm into. Desperate hearts fulfilling.

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1: Goddamn, baby, you just met me. 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
1: So recognize that shit. You better fucking recognize that name right now, ASAP.
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1: that shit ASAP. Fucking ASAP. You don't put no fucking fear in my heart.
3: Let's do it. These

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3: You say what?
2: Hey, check me out, man.
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2: In case y'all niggas didn't know, shout out to the class of 2007. St. John's University, stand up.
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2: 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UNCG, man. Carolina NC State, Duke. Wake Forest with Salem State, man.
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0: Class of 2007, man, holler at me. 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You know?
1: You can keep the 10 grand along with the 20, but if I see you again.
2: Hello?
0: What's up?
2: Oh, what's good, girl?
0: Oh, all right, you busy?
2: Yeah, I'm about to jump in the shower, but.
3: Yo, who that?
2: Calm down, it's Gina. Damn.
3: Oh,
2: Patrick says what's up. He said, what's up, big head?
0: So we good for the night?
2: Yeah. I'm gonna meet y'all around 9 at your place.
0: Alright, cool. I'll see you later.
2: Alright, girl. Bye.
3: I do.
2: Yo, don't be trying to screen my call.

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2: Yo, I gotta hear that one more time, man. 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

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Ladies and gentlemen, Bruce Springsteen.

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But yo, don't ever get it misconstrued when you see us coming through with them Dayglo colors. 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

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But we gonna take it on over.

yourself. It's the way of the ancestors, our elders, our artists, our OGs, our dreamers, our builders. With each breath, internalize their successes, their struggles, their sense of self, their sense of overcoming, and take that power forward with you in life. 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
1: And what do we put in our music?
0: Art, official intelligence, or simply AOI.
1: No doubt. And we are still making art that will forever remain official and filled with intelligence.
2: And remember, when it's Pos and Maceo you see, the magic will always remain three.
1: Because that magic is simply daylight.
2: And staying true to that magic hasn't always been easy. Even Dave said,
3: often the real true soldiers just don't get that shine like they should.
1: But tell yourself, I'm staying true to myself. 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

0: sunny and calm, as well as stormy. Basically, you gotta learn to balance during sunny storms.
1: Wait a minute. Sounds dope, but it's in the wrong key. It should sound like this.
2: Yeah.

I know it's come out a pyramid alongside Lantaloupe, though. Kingston, Jamaica to France connection. 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

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Say what's up, man. Woo! Y'all know what it is.